0: hell is going on here?
1: I first moved there in 1999. I was supposed to go out there for like a semester of college, and I ended up never leaving. It's that energy on the dance floor that I think has, you know, helped house music completely thrive from there. There's definitely like the leftover

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happens when life breaks down. 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It is God's love. 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

0: Radio.
1: Blind, dizzy, and I'm nauseous. 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I'm not used to riding at this altitude. 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

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I just wanted to be okay. But unfortunately, the only things I know are

0: Sometimes you're not alright, but that's alright. Things will work out, bro. You'll be blessed, John. I hope so, anyway. Hey Siri, ring Mom. Hello?
1: Yeah?
0: You alright? Yeah, I was just in the studio, I just rang you quick, but I'm back in the booth now. You okay?
1: Yeah, yeah, no, that's okay. Keep me safe, don't worry.
0: Yeah, just making a song with Nathan Dawe.
1: Oh, yeah?
0: Yeah.
1: Yeah. What's that about? Found cardigans.
0: All right, see you a bit, love ya.
1: See you later, love you, bye.
0: Bye. Loving Gap.

Said if you don't want to end up like me, stay away from crime, women and drugs.

Hola, it's Christian here from Mambo Brothers taking over the hot seat this month while my brother Alan enjoys a little holiday. But don't worry, as always, I've got all the hottest tunes of the moment for you, getting you right in the mood for this summer. This month, we've got new music from Duck Sauce, Low Stepper and Guy Burns, Jane Sins, Junior Sanchez, and many more. Our guest mix this month comes from a bit of an Ibiza legend, Alex B, who will be dropping some classic house vibes in the second half of the show as we look forward to Mambo Classics on the Sea in Croatia this September. But right now, we're getting right into it with a wicked new tune from another Chemical love story. This is

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1: That was Low Steppa and Guy Byrne, Lay It On Me. And before that, you heard Armand Van Helden teaming up with A-Track once again under their Duck Sauce alias with Ask Me. Nice summertime feel-good vibe on that one. Always great, always good. Now, this guy is rapidly becoming one of the hottest producers of the moment. He's been knocking out some wicked remixes and his own productions over the past year or so. And here's a new one from him, full disco vibes. This is Jason's with Heartbreaker. Vamos.

summer is definitely now on its way. It's really starting to warm up here in Ibiza. And we're so happy to finally be announcing that our international events are back. We're touching down in Brighton for a full-on Seaside Mambo Weekender on Saturday the 31st of July and Sunday the 1st of August.

happiest moments and hangovers there. For all the info and ticket links, check out our social media channels at Mambo Ibiza. This will get you hyped up for the summer coming. There will be plenty more Cafe Mambo parties to be announced very soon. We can't wait to be back on the dance floor with you all this summer. Oh yes, cannot wait.

0: mix. If you were in Ibiza in the 90s, you will have danced with this guy. He and his partner in crime, Brandon Block, were famous for their legendary sets on the old Space Terrace. So many fun memories when I was growing up seeing Alex and Brandon DJing in the Mambo DJ booth. The energy, the times were very, very special. So thank you for that, Brandon and Alex. Alex is going to be on board for our floating festival in Croatia this September. We will also be playing alongside Roger Sanchez, Brandon Block, plus more big names to be announced very soon. So please give it up for the one and only Ibiza legend, Alex P.
1: Hi everybody, how you doing? My name's Alex P. I hope you're all mighty fine. You got me for the next 30 minutes with a mix of Mambo classics. In case you haven't noticed, there's a big event taking place in September. It's going to be called the Mambo Classics in the Sea. Now, this is going to be crazy, absolutely crazy. You want to get involved in this? I've got Blocko with me, my partner in crime. Roger Sanchez is joining us, and none other than the Mambo Brothers, who I can't wait to see. It's been too long. So join us, Mambo Classics in the Sea. It's going to be a load of fun. You want to get on board for that. For now, enjoy the music. 30 minutes Mambo Classics from me, the PZ.

0: You've been listening to Alex B in the mix for the last 30 minutes. Thank you, Alex, and we can't wait to see you in Croatia later this summer. We're almost out of time, but as ever, we leave with one last track to keep you nice and chilled with some real Mambo Sunset vibes. This is a tune that we've heard many, many times over the years that works perfectly with those iconic Ibiza sunsets. This is a new version released just last year. This is a man called Adam, Barefoot in the Head, the head mix. I'm sure you've heard it, I'm sure you're going to love it, and I'm sure to many of you it's going to bring so many amazing Ibiza memories.
1: Mambo Memories.

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And remember, you can hear all the music from the show today, also featured in the Spotify playlist. Don't forget to follow us on Facebook, Twitter, and Instagram at Mambo Ibiza. And I'll see you next time. Adios, amigos. Summer is coming.

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1: Hi, how you doing? Wherever you are in the world, welcome. Good to have you on board. Now, of course, we got that 1 hour of global dance music I want to present to you this week. Later in the show, I'll serve up that Perfecto classic moment for you, where I go through my record collection and find something I want to play. Also, that Perfecto Mondo moment, we're highlighting brand new releases. Here's one for you that I've been playing on the tour, the World Cup tour that I'm currently on. I teamed up with Gum Gum, this great producers, and we did a version of the House of House. Here it is.

The house and house, the house and house, the house and house, the house and house, the house and house, the house and house, the house and house, the house and house, the house and house, the house and house, the house and house, the house and house, the house and house, the house and house, the house and house, the house and house, the house and house, the house and house, the house and house, the house and house, the house and house, the house and house, the house and house, the house and house, the house and house, the house and house, the house and house, the house and house, the house and house, the house and house, the house and house, the house and house, the house and house, the house and house, the house and house, the house and house, the house and house, the house and house, the house and house, the house and house, the house and house, the house and house, the house and house, the house and house, the house and house, the house and house, the house and house, the house and house, the house and house, the house and house, the house and house, the house and house, the house and house, the house and house, the house and house, the house and house, the house and house, the house and house, the house and house, the house and house, the house and house, the house and house, the house and house, the house and house, the house and house, the house and house, the house and house, the house and house, the house and house, the house and house, the house and house, the house and house, the house and house, the house and house, the house and house, the house and

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Here's that Perfecto Mundo moment for you. He's one of Perfecto's sister label artists. So 48K. He's Amsterdam-born producer. His name's Nismo, and he's joined up with Joanna Ekon, and this is The Vertigo.

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Adrian Dickinson in Chicago, Illinois. Julian Spencer in London, England. Frank Darcy in Las Vegas, Nevada. And Adam White in sunny old Maidstone, Kent. Hi, guys. Hope you're all well and hope to see you somewhere soon. And in the meantime, if you do want to post a comment, head over to social media or pauloakenfold.com. Now let's get straight back into it.

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Gonna leave you with Tiësto's remix of my classic Southern Sun.

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Yes, I'm the plug with the goods, I'm the one. They try to take with the can, but I bun on them. Man trying to make moves, I'm a stunt on them. With the tools, I'm a run. 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Just call me for delivery. They know me, I got sushi. 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
0: I would like to order some sushi. Can I have some Orimaki rainbow?
1: Mm-hmm.
0: Edamame and sashimi. I want spicy noodles too. 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